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1: 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Jason Aldean, we've got the hookup for the Colossal Concert Day.
2: And a Wellness Wednesday. 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
4: No. Psoriasis is not
2: What's
5: that?
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0: 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What country am I in?
1: It doesn't matter. It's 5 o'clock somewhere.
0: It's always on 5 in Margaritaville, come to think of it.
1: Yeah, I heard that.
0: You've been there, haven't you?
1: Yes, sir.
0: I've seen your boat there.

0: 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It's 5 o'clock somewhere.
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0: 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Jason Aldean, we've got the hookup for the Colossal Concert Day.
1: And a Wellness Wednesday. 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
1: That's right, it's Autumn here, and man, do we have a colossal concert happening this weekend. 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And hey, catch Braxton Keith at Criterion on August 22nd.
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1: Wednesday morning wake with Jake Show tickets on the 10s. Jason Aldean, we've got the hookup for the Colossal Concert Day.
2: And a Wellness Wednesday. 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

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But he walked up and said, what'll it be? 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
4: No. Psoriasis is not that.
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1: Wednesday morning, Wake with Jake Show tickets on the 10s. Jason Aldean, we've got the hookup for the Colossal Concert Day.
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1: Wednesday morning wake with Jake Show tickets on the 10s. Jason Aldean, we've got the hookup for the Colossal Concert Day.
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1: 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If you need somebody, say so. 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
4: When I was in school, I had to sit at the very front row of the class in order to see stuff. 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

day, Potts Farm was a place to go. 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Jack and Jim were a few good men. 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Y'all ain't listening to more dirt.

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4: With Kevin, Jesse, Owen, and Josh.
5: Wednesday, weird.
6: A little more volume,
5: weird.
6: Josh, in my headphones.
5: Let's
6: okay,
5: do it.
6: I've got to say, please welcome Kevin Kringer.
7: Wednesday, weird.
6: Yeah, come on, clear your throat.
7: I can't. Wednesday, weird.
5: I can't hit it today.
6: What a week, Kevin.
7: Let's get in Wednesday, weird.
6: I need more.
7: Woo.
6: I need more.
5: You need more?
7: Wednesday, weird.
6: There it is.
5: All right.
3: I love it so
5: goodness.
3: Much.
5: All right.
6: I kind of like it.
5: It's July 22nd. It's a Wednesday. Good morning. Jesse and I were talking before the show started about how everything's a matter of perspective because hey, we're excited because today's only going to be in a high of 97.
3: Right?
6: Yeah!
5: I hate
3: it's,
5: that. Yesterday was nuts.
3: It's crazy. Like, you, it's hard to inhale in weather.
6: Oh, come on.
3: Like,
6: guys,
5: she's
6: come
5: right.
6: on.
5: Hard inhale. To inhale?
3: What?
5: It's hard to breathe?
3: Yes.
6: Jeez.
3: Okay. Y'all work in AC, okay?
5: What?
3: Don't even complain.
5: So do you.
3: I'm thinking of other people.
5: Well, but you're saying you have a problem breathing.
3: Yeah, because I work outside in the daytime.
5: No, quit it.
3: Okay.
5: Japanese landlords are paying people $550 to spend the night in homes with tragic histories.
3: Yep.
5: This what? Is called a jikobuken. It's a home where someone died in disturbing mm-hmm. circumstances.
3: Yes. Mm-hmm.
5: Worth $550 to you to spend the night?
3: Yes.
5: You would really?
8: To die? No.
6: Oh, you're not going to
3: die. No, you're not going to die.
8: No, haunted, I'm not messing with any haunted
3: You don't know
8: stuff.
3: It's haunted. It's yeah. just something weird
6: something
3: happened
6: weird.
3: There.
6: Yeah. So why are they paying people to stay there?
3: For us to talk about it, I guess.
5: The landlords want to certify that these homes are ghost-free.
3: I love it.
6: Someone's got to do it.
3: Give me the money.
5: So why Jesse's the only one that's in on...
8: Yeah, I'm not doing that.
5: $550?
3: Come on. It's not like you saw it happen.
8: I wouldn't do it for $2,000. I would not do this.
6: Well, okay, what's your number, I guess?
3: So you're
8: 50,
3: telling
8: 000?
3: Me...
6: Oh, jeez.
8: Stay in a place where someone was probably murdered or something?
3: Yeah.
8: Yeah, no, I'm
3: you
8: not doing
3: know.
8: That.
3: You don't know?
8: Exactly. That's
6: it's
8: the issue.
6: It's not like it's going to happen again.
3: Right.
8: No, I'm passing.
3: What?
8: I'm passing.
5: Did they have to disclose that in your place that you bought from Owen?
8: Oh.
5: If any activity
3: to,
5: was going
3: isn't
5: on?
3: Isn't it a situation where if he asks, you have to disclose, but you don't have to come out
8: no.
3: and tell him?
6: Yes.
8: I didn't ask.
3: You should
6: you
3: ask.
6: You didn't ask.
3: See, now
8: do
3: what?
8: Do you know something?
6: Are you ask, yep.
8: No.
3: He knows what happened with the hole in the wall.
6: Yeah.
8: No, we put the hole in the wall.
6: Oh,
3: okay.
6: Oh, yeah, you did.
8: Okay, no.
6: I don't know what that means.
8: The okay, plumber. When... The plumber put the hole in the wall.
3: Yeah,
8: okay.
3: Okay.
5: I don't want to know what's going on at your place.
3: You can't pay me to say it, John.
5: A club has banned six-footers from a singles night in London.
3: What? Oh, sorry, Kevin.
5: The height rule was odd, but the night was still fun, said one participant. That's what I used to do back in the day. I'd take a couple of nights off just to give the short people a chance.
3: Oh,
8: yeah,
3: I see.
8: That's
5: yeah.
8: right.
5: Yeah.
8: That's, is that why they're doing that, probably?
5: Well, what do you think?
8: Yeah.
5: Of course.
8: Yeah. Give guys like Owen a chance.
6: Hey, I don't need a chance.
8: Oh.
6: My chance is that. Taken.
8: Taken.
5: All right, this dude in Arizona recently arrested for surfing naked on top of a Union Pacific Railroad locomotive.
3: Okay.
5: Broke a window, entered the train. Daniel then took off his clothes, surfed naked.
8: Oh, my gosh.
5: During questioning, he told cops he loves vodka, beer, and his banjo.
3: Yeah, he does.
6: Good combo.
3: Chugga, chugga.
5: And then try to get your head around this. This is a Guinness World Record breaker. This person frequently tries to break these records. Earned a new title by balancing 195 rolls of toilet paper on his forehead.
6: Good.
3: What?
5: He broke the previous record of 152.
3: You just tilted your head back.
8: I was just
3: back.
8: Thinking how tall 195 rolls would be.
6: Yeah.
3: So you had to look up?
8: That'd be, yeah.
6: Yeah.
8: That'd be really tall.
6: I mean, go higher than this building.
8: Yeah.
5: I'm thinking there's another record that could be broken with this explosive diarrhea.
3: Diarrhea?
5: It's like 120. God, I can't even deliver the punch.
8: Diarrhea's a great
5: 195 rolls bouncing on your arse.
3: On your arse!
5: Okay.
3: I love it.
5: It didn't end well.
3: Thank you for the weird.
6: Yeah, that was weird.
5: Diarrhea.
9: On air, on the new Jake Allen.
6: I think I went to high school with diarrhea.
5: Yeah.
8: I didn't know Taco Bell had alcohol, but they do.
3: Salt on the rim?
6: Hey, did you see Odyssey yesterday?
8: I sure did.
6: Oh, we've got to talk about it.
8: Please.
6: Coming up, Wake with Jake Show. Here's Dustin Lynch.

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1: 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Texting right now. Good luck.
2: So when I was a kid, I used to want to be a director of movies.
1: Okay.
2: I used to want to be like really? Steven Spielberg.
1: This is a I'm sorry.
3: I love your dismissive. Okay.
1: This is a real thing?
2: Yes. Okay. I wanted to be Ron Howard. I wanted to be Steven Spielberg when I was a kid. Maybe I still do. Director. But that's why I'm kind of fascinated.
1: It's audio medium. He did the cross thing.
2: It's not the cross. It's like a little square rectangle with your hands and see the world through
4: And
2: the,
4: you look through it.
2: I got to see with the viewfinder. Anyway, that's why this Odyssey thing, I don't know if I would care for the story, but how they did it is fascinating where... What's the guy who filmed it? What's the director?
1: Christopher Nolan.
2: Christopher Nolan wanted to film a true IMAX film movie, which means it was done on this 70-millimeter large film, old-school type way. Mm-hmm. And then when it's put on a real IMAX analog projector, meaning it's not a digital projector, it's actually feeding film through. Oh. It took 11 miles of film, over 800 pounds for this film, and they had to make a special thing for the three-hour movie to hold the film. Whoa. But if you know, like, pixels on a TV screen or in a projector...
4: Or on your phone?
2: If you get real close, you're seeing... What you're seeing is actually thousands of little dots that make up an image. When it's analog IMAX... What you're seeing is the actual projection in a huge, like, copy of the actual image that was taken. All that to say, this Odyssey film, it kind of checks all the boxes of a film nerd and then of a movie buff like yourself. You loved it.
1: I really, really loved it.
4: Is that something that you noticed the difference in what it looked like?
1: So what Owen's talking about is it was filmed with a 70-millimeter film that's only in like 28 theaters, I think, in the U.S. or worldwide.
2: 40. So 40. What you saw was a digital.
1: Yeah, so I saw digital.
2: He didn't actually see it in its true form.
1: There's no theaters with 70-millimeter in Oklahoma. There's some in like Dallas, Texas, I think, is the closest. But so I saw a digital version of it, which is still
4: great,
1: especially in the IMAX where it's a massive screen. All the sound is great. But it's just weird because you imagine the movie to be different, I guess, from the book is my take on it.
2: But like, did you read the book?
1: I read the book in school. I don't really remember it that much.
4: Right.
1: But I feel like a lot of people read the book and they, the book had a lot more details. Well, the book's 3,000 pages or whatever it is, like a massive book. You're just not going to... It's a three-hour movie. He fit as much as he could.
2: Yeah.
1: Right?
4: Yeah,
1: if he made a five-hour, six-hour movie, nobody would go and see that.
4: Can you imagine the pre-edited role?
1: No, literally. Like,
4: good Lord.
2: Like to narrow it down to 3 hours.
4: Yeah.
1: Yes.
4: Crazy.
3: Has this ever been... Odyssey ever been done before?
4: I don't know.
2: In a movie form?
1: I think like an older version. There was a movie, but it wasn't...
3: Like Homer, that's what, 1400s?
4: Yeah.
3: Way back?
4: Way back.
2: I just wonder, how's the story still any good?
3: Yeah, what's the story about? I never remember reading the book.
1: The story follows Odysseus, who's king of Ithaca, the town of Ithaca.
2: Lost me already.
1: And he goes on this journey to hunt things and find things to bring back to Ithaca.
3: This is Greece.
1: And it was the Trojan War about.
4: So the Trojan horse is a big part of the story.
1: And that was one of his first missions on this trek. And then he kind of gets lost because the gods are sending him, Zeus and Poseidon and all them, are sending him off of his way and getting him lost.
4: Yeah.
1: And he's just trying to make it back home.
2: Who did Zendaya play?
1: She plays Athena.
2: Okay.
1: She's one of the goddesses follows him along the journey. I think she's the goddess of war, goddess of love. I forget. They don't really explain that in the movie, but.
2: Oh.
1: Yeah. But really, really good movie.
3: How long of a watch? 2.5, 2 hours?
1: I think it's just under 3.
3: Wow.
1: Like 2 hours 58.
3: How many times do you have to get up and go to the bathroom?
1: I didn't get up once.
2: You held it.
1: I held it.
4: Typically, with movies that long, at least I remember when I saw Titanic in the theater, they give you an intermission.
1: No intermission. No,
2: people's bladders larger.
1: Sit your butt down and watch this movie.
2: Okay.
1: Yeah.
4: It's a great movie.
2: You think they filmed Step Brothers in 70 millimeter?
3: I'm sure they did.
2: Yeah, cinema.
1: Don't think so.
2: Pure cinema.
1: I don't think so.
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2: 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She had a wardrobe malfunction on stage, had to improvise, and an unusual thank you for letting me tour with you gift to Morgan Wallen. We'll talk about it coming up.
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3: Do you guys ever take the ACT test when you were in high school?
4: I did.
3: Mm-hmm. Yeah. Ooh,
1: do you guys remember your scores?
3: You about scores?
4: I don't.
2: I think it was in the teens.
1: Oh.
4: I want to say like 19 or something.
1: I think
4: ridiculous.
1: Mine was like 23, guys.
2: Of course it was.
3: Oh, really?
4: I got pretty good. Because
1: I remember being pretty happy about mine.
3: Mine said get into radio.
2: Mine said watch Nation's Dumbest on Fox. And that's what we do on Wednesday nights around my house anyway.
1: That's right.
4: So, were you aware of Steve-O between the movies that he's done and the TV shows and all the things?
3: Just say it, Jackass.
1: Yeah, we can say that.
4: I just wait until Boss Man over there let me. But I love his personality on this.
1: Oh, he's great.
4: Nation's Dumbest is so fun.
2: I keep waiting for him to get hit in the junk, though. Is that weird?
4: I think everybody is.
1: Okay. I don't think it's going to happen, though.
2: Well,
1: Nation's Dumbest airing tonight, airing at 8, and following an all-new episode of Master Chef. 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
1: Country music news. She had a wardrobe malfunction, and she's at the top of the world when it comes to her music right now, so we'll talk about that and how maybe it affected her. Plus, a weird gift from Gavin Adcock to Morgan Wallen. I'll explain how he went to a taxidermy and kind of just picked and choosed what it turned out to be. That's on the way in country music news.

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2: Gotcha music news for a Wednesday. It's a 7:22 day Wednesday. 22 days into July, we say howdy. Happy birthday to Prince George. He's 13. Got a teenager over there in the royal family.
3: Cute.
2: Selena Gomez is 34 today. David Spade is 62, believe it or not. Don Henley's 79. And Danny Glover is 80. And, you know, they recently had a story on him on NBC, how he's dealing with Alzheimer's. Mm. 80 years old there. Thank you for joining us. Jelly Roll's daughter, Bailey Ann DeFord, went on a big-time cuss-filled rant on TikTok about her dad and Bunny XO's divorce. She insists that neither of them cheated. Of course, I don't know how old she is. I think she's in her 20s. She must be privy to these things.
4: Mm-hmm. So this no talkie talk that we talked about yesterday between the two of them doesn't extend to the kids, I guess.
2: Doesn't extend to the kids. Says, don't y'all ever cover my father's name like that again. I'm so done. Y'all have no bleeping idea what happened. And wait till y'all find out. Oh. You know, there's a aspect to this family that, you know, that is in their blood. Just put it that way.
3: What do you mean?
2: That's, you know what I mean.
4: I do know what you mean.
2: She goes, because I promise y'all, the view of what y'all have of not only the situation, but their relationship and the internet is about blank and crumble. Anyway, I can't even quote the way she spoke. It's in their blood. Anyway.
4: Little hillbilly behavior is what you're trying to say.
5: That's what he's saying.
2: And I can say that.
5: Rednecks.
2: I can say that.
5: Yeah.
2: Okay?
3: Wait,
2: Ella
3: why?
2: I mean, look at me. Ella Langley.
3: You're in a starched button-up.
4: Well, he's a hillbilly at heart.
2: Oh, okay. I'm a hillbilly at heart.
5: He is.
3: There you go.
2: I can name every one of Charlie Rich's hits. Anyway, Ella Langley suffered a wardrobe... Suffered. I love how they use the word suffered. Yeah. She suffered a wardrobe malfunction on Saturday over the weekend, but she played right through it by throwing on a Ravens jersey. I think they probably gave her one of those custom thanks for coming to town in Baltimore.
3: Mm.
2: And so she put on this jersey over her dress.
3: What was the malfunction?
2: Back end unzipped.
5: Oh,
2: dress.
3: That's
2: yeah.
3: Not, I mean...
5: Like the bottom part or the top?
2: The whole schmear.
5: What?
2: Under, but you couldn't tell by the video.
5: Oh,
2: and I believe me, I slowed it down.
3: Of course you did.
4: Well, also, I got to tell you, when she was here and I was backstage and got a chance to say hello, I mean, that dress was cinched tight.
2: Mm. Yeah, one
4: I don't know how they move. Mm-hmm. I really don't.
2: I don't know how, yeah.
3: And breathe?
4: Yes,
3: yeah,
4: that too.
3: Don't you want to be comfortable?
4: That
3: especially
4: too.
3: At the zoo amphitheater.
4: Oh, my God.
3: Wow.
4: Blousy's better.
3: Oof,
2: speaking
3: yes.
2: of, Ella, choosing Texas is still number one on the Hot 100 for the 14th week in a row. It's about to beat a lot of records if it hangs in there.
4: We can't have that still be at number one come OU Texas weekend, though.
5: Oh, why? Yeah.
2: Oh, no, that's right.
5: Choosing Texas?
2: No,
5: we are not choosing Texas.
3: Well, but she's not happy that he's choosing Texas.
2: That's
3: so maybe
2: right.
3: It's okay.
4: Anything Texas,
3: I know.
4: Out.
3: They just run with it, don't
4: out.
3: They?
2: Yeah. Finally, I don't know if I would like this either, and Jesse for sure is not going to like it. Gavin Adcock gave a special gift to Morgan Wallen to thank him for having him as a tour opener. Mm-hmm. It was a taxidermied creation that was a mixture of the back end of a buck with some eagle's claws sticking out of it,
5: what?
2: Some turkey feet, and bull horns on top. So it was a...
5: Oh.
2: It was a conglomeration taxidermy thing that looked really goofy and kind of things that nightmares are made of.
3: Ew.
2: Because the back end of that buck was turned turned into a mouth of some kind, so it looked
5: what?
2: Like a creature.
3: Are you serious?
2: But it's just, to me, kind of tacky to take
3: That's
2: animals and piece them together. But it made for an unusual gift. Gavin Adcock has not shared what Morgan thought of the gift, though.
4: I mean, this would be perfect for you to have mounted right here when you do science news with Owen, because you're usually talking out of your ass.
2: That's your country music news.
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1: I love that one. Mm. It's 93.3. Take it or leave it on the way. The in-laws having the control over your kid in a pool situation. 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
3: We're just staying right here in Oklahoma City for Take It or Leave It with Kelly.
4: Kelly wrote in, said, my in-laws just bought a new house. My family went over there on the weekend to go swimming, and at one point, another parent yelled at my son for misbehaving in the pool. My mother-in-law looked at me and then walked over and scolded that woman for yelling at her grandson.
3: Oh. Yeah.
4: She then came back to me and scolded me for not doing anything. She said that other parents shouldn't be disciplining mine. My son acted up, so I had no problem with the other mother yelling at him and putting him in his place.
5: Oh.
4: Hopefully, it taught him a lesson. My mother-in-law totally disagrees with my thinking, though. What do you think? Was I wrong for not saying anything? Kelly in OKC.
3: Ugh.
5: Yeah.
4: As a parent, I feel like it's weird to not step in those moments. Like, if you know it's your kid messing up, I do feel like it's a little odd to just not do nothing. Unless they're already getting yelled at. Like, is that a good reason?
3: I don't know why. I mean, was it the fact that you didn't? No, she said she knows that he was misbehaving.
4: Yeah.
3: Why is it that it took somebody else to start yelling at him?
5: She probably didn't notice. Maybe she's over there.
3: A
4: little sidetracked.
6: Who are these random people?
3: Right? Who are the other mothers?
6: I know. I'm like, wait a second. You're your mother. They invite the whole neighborhood or what happened?
5: Being housewarming.
3: Maybe just
4: cousin or something.
3: In-law friends.
5: Yeah.
6: We kind of have a rule when we're together with our nieces and nephews that, you know, if something's going on and you need to correct, we're all kind of open to parenting in those situations, and that's been done to our boys, and we've done it to others, and this is kind of an agreement. It's taken a team effort, you know, especially as a big gathering.
4: Was that an unspoken agreement, though, or was there a conversation?
6: I think we had conversation, like, hey, if so-and-so ever does, you know, you can let him know. We're not saying spank.
4: Yeah.
6: We'll leave that to our determining.
4: Sure.
6: But if it's something that, hey, no, we don't do that.
4: Yeah, that's
6: correction.
4: Good.
6: Correction is fine.
5: Family's one thing, but a friend's another.
3: I agree.
6: Yeah.
3: And if I'm picturing this correctly, kids in the pool.
4: Mm-hmm.
3: So it seems like if this is just a parent of, you know, a friend of a kid or a neighbor or whatever, it seems like chaos anyway.
4: Yeah.
3: I'm not going. but if you're looking at like one child that's affecting your child, like maybe that's a time, maybe,
6: because
3: your job is to protect your kid.
4: Mm-hmm. Yeah.
6: Hey, what do you
3: I don't know. I don't know, man. I don't think any of this is right.
6: It sounds like the mother didn't mind, and this is the mother-in-law who's getting involved.
3: Maybe at that point where it's like, okay, this is the way I parent, so mother-in-law was in the wrong here.
4: I think so too.
3: You know?
4: Yeah. Because
3: like
4: she obviously
3: said that she didn't have a problem with the other parent saying something to her son.
4: Yeah.
3: Mother-in-law should have stepped back.
4: There's no issues then.
3: Right.
6: Here's the angle.
3: It was the in-law's house, though.
6: Here's the angle.
3: Okay.
6: Mm-hmm.
5: Kelly, have your husband run interference with his mom. Mm.
6: Oh.
4: That's good.
5: Because you don't want to do battle with your mother-in-law, so let him stand up for you in this situation. Say, Mom,
6: we're
5: in a private moment, you're going to have to lay off my wife. This isn't cool.
3: Right.
5: That's what I would ask for. And if he doesn't, then you got
3: that's
5: bigger problems.
6: Oh, boy.
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6: Okay.
5: When you're too deep waiting to cash out there at the on queue and someone just taking way too much time. 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
3: With Kevin, Jesse, Owen, and Josh.
4: Good morning. It's Wednesday. It's July 22nd. I was over here at our neighborhood on cue just about a mile south of us. Fantastic. Get me a nice little Diet Coke.
5: Crispy.
4: For a little afternoon pick-me-up.
6: What ice do you use?
4: Oh, you know I use the cubed.
6: You like the cubed.
5: Do you have ice options at OnCube?
7: Yeah.
6: Like the cubed or the
7: cubed
6: pellet?
7: And crushed.
6: The
5: really?
6: It's more like the pellet ice.
7: Yeah, it is. Yeah.
4: It says it right there on front. Crushed.
7: It does
4: or
7: too.
4: Cubed.
5: I don't frequent gas station drinks.
7: Wow.
5: That's
6: you
5: fascinating.
6: Should.
7: You're missing out.
5: Wow.
4: You just told us a story a couple of months ago about going there for coffee and you didn't know how to do it.
5: That's why I quit going.
6: He can't read the button.
7: Well, he hasn't gone back since.
5: It was pouring all over the place and they had to friggin' need a USB drive.
7: No, you didn't.
4: So they've got two options there. You can self-check out, which that intimidates the heck out of me with a non-scannable drink. I'm going to have to plug it in, so I'd rather have someone cash me out. I know, Josh, just how I'm wired.
6: It doesn't have a scan?
5: Yeah, no, they have little pictures.
7: It does have a little barcode.
4: I don't need to. It does?
7: It does, yeah.
6: Yeah.
7: But evidently that doesn't.
4: The drink has a barcode on the bottom?
7: The cup, they all have barcodes.
4: Okay, today, after the show, you take me over there. Hold my hand.
6: Who's buying?
7: Yeah, I'll take you over there.
4: Well, obviously a lot of other people weren't interested in that option either, because I was too deep. And this lady just kept. She would order something, and then make the transaction, and then she would ask for something else. It was all behind the counter.
5: Oh,
4: you know
5: like
4: what
5: cigarettes.
4: I'm going for.
6: Cigarettes or dip or lottery stuff.
5: Yeah.
4: All of it.
6: Mm-hmm.
4: And it was taking forever, so I eventually bolted into a shorter line. But my question to you is, whatever, that was that situation. If I'm at the front of the thing,
6: okay,
5: and you're next,
4: I'm always nervous about how quick the transaction's going if there are people behind me.
6: I'm hyper aware of stuff like that. Yeah.
4: Because I don't even want to use cash.
6: Same.
4: Because the credit card transaction is faster.
6: Right.
4: Or are you guys at the place where you're like, I'm first in line, I've waited my time, I reserve my right, I don't care what the rest of you think.
5: This must be generational.
4: So that's you two are there.
7: Yeah, I think I am there.
6: I care way too much.
7: My logic is I'm here for what I'm here for.
5: Yeah.
7: I'm gonna not take my time, but I'm gonna order and do whatever I need to. I'm not gonna think about
4: four or five transactions?
7: Well, no, I wouldn't split it up. I don't know why they're
4: I don't know if she was ordering for other people or you know, getting by the time you got cigarettes and Skoll and whatever else.
6: She couldn't have the cigarettes on one credit card. Husband had to see
7: it. Would see it.
5: No, I mean, I wouldn't try to intentionally prolong
6: it. Not intentionally,
5: but
6: if you know that it's not going to be a single transaction in and out go,
5: Let someone go ahead of you.
6: I'd let somebody go ahead
4: maybe.
6: Of me.
4: Yes.
6: If I have a complicated order... I might let somebody in front of me.
5: If while I'm doing what I need to do, someone gets behind me, that didn't change how I feel. It's like that's kind of the need to wait.
7: Sorry, you're in line.
4: If I'm holding up the line, it gives me the heebie-jeebies.
5: Of any kind of sort.
6: And especially, when were you there? What time of day? Like lunch?
4: Like 1 o'clock,
6: Yeah, terrible.
5: Busy.
4: No, they were busy.
6: Yeah.
4: Really
6: terrible.
4: Busy. So it's interesting. So you think that's generational?
7: I think it is a little bit, yeah. Because I feel like I don't mind when people get behind me in line. I'm just thinking, yeah, they're in line too. They're waiting.
4: So your right to exist is greater than others.
7: No, it's equal to others.
5: Yeah.
7: If I'm waiting, they're waiting. Right?
4: Okay. I don't know.
6: I would have definitely hopped over a self-check at that point.
7: Well, so would I, because it's got a barcode on the
4: drink. Let's go barcode at lunch today. Okay?
7: I'm 90% sure. I hope I'm right.
6: I think you are.
8: Coming up on air and on the new Jake app.
4: I've learned something new today, so thank you, John.
5: What if it's at the bottom, you've already filled it up with liquid, you don't want to tump it over.
7: Well, they have the scanners on.
6: Tumping is no-go when you're in public.
5: No tumping?
6: No tumping involved.
5: So there was this wedding, this bride, who got struck with the cyclosporosis.
6: Oh, no.
7: No.
5: Mm-hmm. I want to ask if you've ever had any kind of issue on a trip or on a honeymoon. Coming up, your Shaboozy.

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1: Ew.
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2: 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Good luck.
3: Well, of course, we're going to talk about this diarrhea, explosive diarrhea
4: of
3: stuff.
4: Of course we are.
3: You know, everyone's saying it's coming from different places. Who knows where it originated? But some people are being affected by that cyclosporiasis. Mm-hmm. Imagine if you were on your honeymoon.
4: No, thank you.
3: And you got them runs. Well, oh, no. A bride in Wisconsin, she had it, claiming that there at the beginning she felt fine, but then had nonstop stomach pain and runs during the honeymoon.
4: Can we?
3: You don't like saying runs?
4: No.
3: Our vows.
5: Baby, run
3: down the back of my leg.
2: Yeah, that, you did that one time, the George Strait song.
5: Not stop until Tuesday.
3: Yes.
2: I've got the.
3: We might need to pull that up.
4: Let's not.
3: We should pull that back
4: up.
2: I can do that.
3: Not right now, but we'll pull it up. She said, our vows said in sickness and in health, so we're getting an early start on that. did you guys have any issue on trips? I got food poisoning on our honeymoon. And Kelsey thinks it was from something else, like just being nervous or whatever. No, it was on our cruise ship, and I got in there, that buffet.
4: Yeah.
3: And I was, it was.
4: I got sick on my our last little trip that we took last year to L.A.
3: Doesn't that suck?
2: That's terrible.
4: Yeah.
3: On a trip to get
4: like
3: sick.
4: Like our final day, like full day where we were actually just going to go explore. We didn't have anything else like pressing to do.
2: Yeah. And imagine it's this big trip that both you and Kevin have separately going to Italy, right? Imagine getting sick. That would not.
4: That's so expensive.
2: I'm hoping it doesn't happen. That'd be terrible.
4: Yeah.
5: Yeah, that flight, if you hit on the flight, can you imagine? That would be awful.
2: Yeah, you're just staying in the bathroom.
4: I would just be like, sorry, not coming back.
3: Uh-huh. Yeah.
5: That's awful.
3: This is my new seat back here.
2: There it is.
3: Yeah, go ahead. I think we're done.
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4: For Wellness Wednesday, you know how we were talking about, like, maybe it's not the other person. 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We're getting into shadow work. And I'll explain it coming up for Wellness Wednesday. 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
3: Are you going to tell us how not to get the
2: cyclosporia? Cyclosporiasis diarrhea explosive?
3: Because it reminds me of this.
4: I got the run, shooting straight out of my butt.
3: Oh, no.
4: Spackling the back, man. This is going to take some time to clean.
1: No.
3: When did we air that?
1: No.
5: I don't know.
2: What's the date on that?
1: I was going to say it was like a year ago.
5: That, August 29th.
3: Wow.
1: It was almost a year ago.
5: 2025. Yeah,
1: that's
5: last year.
1: Crazy.
5: Wow. Yeah. I've got the run.
2: Got the run.
1: Well, yeah. Maybe we should put that just freely on.
3: Say freely.
5: Yeah. Okay, can we put that in a rotation, Kev?
1: Yeah.
2: Sure.
1: There you go.
2: Hyper psoriasis. Yeah.
1: Okay, so this popped into my brain yesterday when we were talking about our take it or leave it and how we were given the person advice about taking the break from the husband that she's super annoyed with.
2: Mm-hmm.
1: And what was his name? Was it Brandon?
3: Couldn't
1: One
3: tell
1: of our
3: you.
1: Listeners chimed in and said something that we all agree with, that maybe if you look within yourself, you're going to see something that could be changed in your own way to make it less annoying to respond to somebody else. Like, basically, you are projecting something within. Well, how to fix that, how to remedy that, is shadow work. I know it sounds like they call it woo-woo. Like, one of those, like, oh, get out your crystals and your, you know, black cat. Very witchy.
5: Yeah.
1: But it's not. It's very therapist-driven. I've done this stuff before. Ask yourself these questions. When have I felt betrayed? And what would I say to that person who'd broke my trust? If you're feeling trust issues, basically. Like, you feel a certain way. It's kind of like a trigger, I guess. I just hate overusing that word. But why is it that you feel a certain way after somebody has broken your trust?
2: Mm-hmm.
1: What is the biggest lie I tell myself consistently? So that could mean, that you're okay.
5: Yeah. Not really.
1: When you're not really okay. Or, that you're not worth something. You're not worth taking the time in standing in line and having people wait behind you.
5: Yeah.
1: When am I the hardest on myself and why? Where does that stem from? What makes me feel the most jealous? What traits do my parents have that I hope I don't? Which, by the way, parents, this does not mean that you did anything wrong.
5: No.
1: It just means that everything we do affects other people, period. When I think about the future, what am I the most afraid of? And what does happiness mean to me? As simple as that sounds, it's very, very difficult to answer. What does happiness mean to me? Without taking anybody else's thoughts or feelings into your mind while you're answering these, just answer them as truthfully as you possibly can, and then you might actually get answers of why you think a certain way or why
5: I like
1: you
5: a
1: feel a certain way.
3: Can you answer that? What does happiness mean to you?
1: That's a loaded question.
3: Oh, wow. That's the reason I ask it.
1: Yeah, it's very,
3: what
1: very
3: I do
1: difficult.
3: Is I ask loaded questions.
1: Maybe we should ask ourselves that and bring our answers tomorrow.
5: Owen would love a homework assignment.
1: ask your kids, maybe. I'm just curious.
5: Their answer is going to be Fortnite and snacks.
1: Yeah, it is.
2: Maybe it is.
1: It's the little things.
5: Yeah.
1: You can learn from kids.
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1: I think I like this quote. Was I wrong for not saying anything? Question mark. We're going to help her answer for Take It or Leave It. It's an in-laws drama situation here on the Wake with Jake show.

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2: We're just staying right here in Oklahoma City for Take It or Leave It with Kelly.
3: Kelly wrote in, said, my in-laws just bought a new house. My family went over there on the weekend to go swimming, and at one point, another parent yelled at my son for misbehaving in the pool. My mother-in-law looked at me and then walked over and scolded that woman for yelling at her grandson. She then came back to me and scolded me for not doing anything. She said that other parents shouldn't be disciplining mine. My son acted up, so I had no problem with the other mother yelling at him and putting him in his place. Hopefully, it taught him a lesson. My mother-in-law totally disagrees with my thinking, though. What do you think? Was I wrong for not saying anything? Kelly in OKC.
2: Ugh.
4: Yeah.
3: As a parent, I feel like it's weird to not step in those moments. Like, if it is, if you know it's your kid messing up, I do feel like it's a little odd to just not do nothing. Unless they're already getting yelled at. Like, is that,
2: what,
3: is that a good reason?
2: I don't know why. I mean, was it the fact that you didn't? No, she said she knows that he was misbehaving.
3: Yeah.
2: Why is it that it took somebody else to start yelling at him?
4: She probably didn't notice. Maybe she's over there.
3: A little sidetracked.
5: Who are these random people?
2: Right? Who are the other mothers?
5: I know. I'm like, wait a second. You're your mother. They invite the whole neighborhood or what happened?
4: Being housewarming.
2: Maybe just
3: or cousin or something.
2: In-law friends.
5: Yeah. We kind of have a rule when we're together with our nieces and nephews that, you know, if something's going on and you need to correct, we're all kind of open to parenting in those situations, and that's been done to our boys, and we've done it to others, and this is kind of an agreement. It's taking a team effort, you know, especially as a big gathering.
3: Was that an unspoken agreement, though, or was there a conversation?
5: We had a conversation, like, hey, if so-and-so ever does, you know, you can let him know. We're not saying spank.
3: Yeah.
5: We'll leave that to our determining.
3: Sure.
5: But if it's something that, hey, no, we don't do that.
3: Yeah.
5: Correction. Correction is fine.
6: Family's one thing, but a friend's another.
2: I agree.
5: Yeah.
2: And if I'm picturing this correctly, kids in the pool.
3: Mm-hmm.
2: So it seems like if this is just another a parent of, you know, a friend of a kid or a neighbor or whatever, it seems like chaos anyway.
3: Yeah.
2: I'm not going. but if you're looking at like one child that's affecting your child, like maybe that's a time, maybe
5: because
2: your job is to protect your kid.
3: Yeah.
5: Hey, what do you, whoa.
2: But yeah, I don't know. I don't know, man. I don't think any of this is right.
5: It sounds like the mother didn't mind, and this is the mother-in-law who's getting involved.
2: Maybe at that point where it's like, okay, this is the way I parent, so mother-in-law was in the wrong here.
3: I think so, too.
2: You know?
3: Yeah.
2: Like she obviously said that she didn't have a problem with the other parent saying something to her son.
3: Yeah.
2: Mother-in-law should have stepped back.
3: There's no issues then.
2: Right.
5: Here's the angle.
2: It was the in-law's house, though.
5: Here's the angle.
2: Okay.
5: Mm-hmm.
6: Kelly, have your husband run interference with his mom.
5: Oh,
3: that's good.
6: Because you don't want to do battle with your mother-in-law, so let him stand up for you in this situation. Say, Mom,
5: we're
6: in a private moment, you're going to have to lay off my wife. This isn't cool.
2: Right.
6: That's what I would ask for. And if he doesn't, then you got
2: that's
6: bigger problems.
5: Oh, boy.
6: Bigger problems.
5: Oh, boy.
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5: Oh, we're doing What Caught Her Ear.
3: Yes, we are.
5: At 8 o'clock. Hey, Owen.
7: Yeah, Kevin.
5: When Luke Combs is here, you felt kind of bad about something Johnny Mathier did?
7: I did.
5: You did.
7: I don't know about that.
5: You're going to have to take it back.
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2: Hey, y'all. 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
3: With Kevin, Jesse, Owen, and Josh.
4: 8 o'clock. Let's find out what caught our ear. You remember when Luke Combs was here and Johnny Mateer was on stage with a bunch of the other OU players and shotgunning the beers. And I remember you said on the air, Owen, you were disappointed that Johnny Mateer, as the quarterback for the University of Oklahoma, would do something like that.
5: What did I say exactly?
2: Right?
4: That you were disappointed that he was shotgunning a beer.
6: I believe I can see you saying that.
4: In your teetotaling ways.
2: You judge.
5: Yeah. I don't judge. I didn't judge.
2: You did
4: judge. And turns out he didn't.
5: What'd he do?
4: Saw an interview. He said, I don't drink. He shotgunned a beer. I guess he was just...
2: Oh, water.
4: Doing the old...
6: Water.
4: Water, sorry. not a beer. So.
6: That's
2: was
6: crazy,
2: it one
6: though.
2: Of those liquid death cans?
4: Yes.
2: Okay.
4: Yep.
5: So he, well, and if I was outwardly disappointed, it was because we need him prime.
4: Primed. Anyway.
5: Yeah.
4: Water.
6: Not I feel like Kevin's in his prime when he drinks.
2: If I was his age and not drinking, that's when I'm not in my prime.
5: What did you say, John?
6: Kevin's in his prime when he drinks.
5: And that's when Kevin's
6: Saturday
5: in his
6: night when we were at his house?
5: Yeah.
6: He was 15 deep and he was feeling it.
5: I was not 15.
2: Giving life advice.
6: Yeah, he was.
2: Wonderful.
6: He was great.
5: Hey, what caught my ear? I had some friends who recently visited South Dakota.
2: South Dakota.
5: Went up there for some rodeo or something. And I said, well, you know, on a trip, my most important part is what did you eat?
2: Yeah.
5: Did you enjoy it? They were like, we didn't find anything.
2: South Dakota's hard to find.
5: Worth getting. And I was like, man, that should make you thankful for all the people who complain about where you live.
2: Mm-hmm.
5: Hey, we got some pretty good places to eat around here.
2: Really?
5: Even Jesse would agree.
6: Great places.
2: 100.
5: And it's,
2: you know,
5: something to be thankful
2: food.
5: For. Something to be thankful for.
4: Would you argue Midwest and the further north you go, it gets worse? Mm-hmm. And then west and east and south, pretty darn good in the United States.
2: I agree.
5: Yeah. Food-wise.
4: Yeah.
2: That's why it's a big smiley face.
4: Like Alaska. Yeah. Alaska's not doing any good food.
2: I'm sure it's decent fish. But
6: I like seafood, but that's it.
2: Yeah. I can't see Josh in Alaska.
6: No. What caught my ear was a hypothetical that Elise brought up the other night.
2: Oh.
6: And it was this question of, if you had to choose to stay in your hometown for the rest of your life, you can't leave.
2: Okay.
6: Blanchard, more for me. Blanchard for you. Or Norman. Or Norman for you.
2: Well, no. Hometown.
5: Here we go.
6: Where you're born and raised.
2: Okay. No. Raised is a different thing.
6: Born and raised where you were. Okay.
2: What?
6: Would you rather stay there the rest of your life and not go outside of the city limits? You can't leave.
5: Yeah.
6: For the rest of your life.
2: Or
6: go on a cruise and you can't even leave the cruise ship for the rest of your life. What would you do?
4: Not going on that cruise ship.
6: No. I'm choosing the cruise ship.
5: No, really?
6: I think I am.
2: Have you been on a cruise?
6: No, but I think I would enjoy
5: it. There's rough waters out there, son.
6: What?
2: You'd get tired.
6: But not leaving the city limits of your hometown?
5: Mm. Yeah, but there's rough waters out there. The waters get rough.
2: Yeah, I don't even think the water's the issue. It's just the fact that, like, you feel like you're living in a shoebox. Go stay in one of the rooms.
6: You'd stay in eight of city limits the rest of your life.
4: What are you going to do with the cruise ship when it ports somewhere, but you can't get off the ship?
5: Well,
6: there's so much to do on a cruise ship, isn't there?
5: But then you've done it. Okay, now what?
2: You can get it all done in one day.
6: Yeah. What are you doing in Norman for the rest of your life?
4: Going to OU gang.
5: Yeah. OU gang.
6: Yeah, you got a good one.
2: I was going to say...
5: Oh, so you're talking about the town you were born in.
6: Town you were born in. Kevin's Ada. You're Norman. Yeah. I'm Moore. Jesse?
2: Mustang?
6: Sure.
5: That's a small square rectangle.
2: 80s and Mustang was nothing. There was a Del Rancho.
6: Okay, well, that's what you get the rest of your life.
4: Still
6: congrats.
4: There. Still there.
2: It is.
6: You're choosing that over a cruise ship.
2: Next to Olin Mills.
6: Terrible choice.
2: What caught my ear is something that I'm having a hard time with because I've had this gift idea saved in my phone.
6: Oh.
2: For probably a year and a half now.
5: Yeah.
6: Hmm.
2: Still haven't gotten it. For Kevin.
5: What?
6: A gift for Kev?
2: I want to tell him about it so bad, but I keep just waiting on the perfect time to give him said present.
6: Hmm.
2: Because it's not a big deal. It's just the perfect Kevin present.
5: He doesn't do presents.
2: I know.
6: He doesn't.
2: But that's why I haven't done it, because I'm like, okay, it's weird, because then, like, it is weird as the female of the show. Right? Like, if I get Kevin something, I feel like I need to give them something.
6: No,
2: him
6: no,
2: and
6: no.
2: Sherry.
6: Oh, him and Sherry.
2: Not you guys.
6: Others and us.
2: I don't think about y'all. No.
6: No, you don't need to get us all.
2: No, I am aware I don't need to get y'all some.
6: But you feel like you can't just get Kevin a gift.
5: Oh, you
2: want to
5: see
2: like
5: you. Well, but we know you.
2: No, I know. But what happens if you take a gift? Like, I get you a gift.
5: No, but we know you wouldn't.
6: Yeah.
2: But if
6: and Kelsey knows.
2: Kelsey
6: you too,
2: would
6: though.
2: Feel weird, right?
6: Would she?
5: Maybe early on in our being.
6: Yeah,
5: but
6: I think
5: anymore.
6: We're all at now. I don't
2: what
6: think
2: do you
6: anyone
2: feel
6: would.
2: Like, Kevin,
5: when she met you,
2: weird?
5: She said, oh, Yeah. No, I'm kidding.
2: Like, you wouldn't get me something that's just specifically me and not me and Gary, right?
4: Now, that would be weird.
2: Right?
5: Oh, I see what you're saying.
2: See what I'm saying?
6: Why, though? Why is it back? Why is it backwards?
2: See, I feel
6: would you
2: different.
6: Feel weird if she got a gift for you? Just you.
4: I would be shocked. Which is a weird feeling.
2: What I would do, honestly, and what I'm going to do is I'm going to get it and put all of our names on it.
5: Oh, do we need to pitch in a few dollars?
2: No, it's not that expensive.
4: Got a little cover there, do you?
2: Yeah.
5: You know what I think it is?
2: What?
5: Cut that off right there. Cut it off.
6: Okay. He's not done.
5: Is it the Lego Seinfeld set?
2: No.
5: Oh.
6: Nice one, Owen.
5: I've thought about him and that.
4: Oh. I think there's like a bottle of Metal Mucil or something.
6: I think Jesse's a really good gift giver. It's probably something nice.
2: I'm an excellent gift giver.
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2: I want to talk about the weirdness of the dynamic of what Josh is compared to the other guys on the show at some point.
6: She can get me anything.
2: I have a whole thing. 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
6: 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I'll write that down.
2: Okay.
5: Well, looky there.
6: Hey, the
5: right
6: bus.
5: Right out the window. The Belmont Cove Assisted Living Bus is here. That can only mean one thing. Wyman is on the way.
2: Yeah.

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2: He's dressed up. 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
1: 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Wednesdays with Wyman is happening in just a moment. 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
3: Watch out.
2: Thank you. Good luck.
3: What?
4: Careful
3: you
4: there.
3: Good? Don't pull too hard on that.
2: Yeah.
3: Hey, Wyman.
5: Well, good morning, everybody.
3: You got a nice shirt on today.
5: I appreciate you noticing that, Jessica.
3: Uh-huh. Where are you going?
5: I've got a funeral to go to.
2: Oh, no.
3: I'm sorry.
5: One of the ladies at their home has gone on to her new home.
3: Oh.
5: Yes, she was 97.
2: Oh, wow.
3: Wow.
2: And lived a good life.
3: Yeah.
4: What was her name?
5: Esmeralda.
3: Ooh.
4: Wow.
5: We called her Ezzy.
4: From Spain.
5: And she's dead.
2: Oh, but okay, Wyman.
4: I think we established that.
5: Okay. Doing probably more alive today than she ever was, if you know what I mean.
3: Yeah.
5: Okay.
4: Some may, some may not.
5: She got a little hot.
4: What?
3: A little hot.
5: Got a little overheated.
3: Oh, no.
2: Oh, no. Recent weather. Wow.
5: Yeah,
3: that's why you need a good box fan. You need to stay hydrated. Yeah. How much water do you drink in a day, Wyman?
5: Well, since I got my Foley put in.
3: Your what?
5: My Foley. The little mobile catheter.
3: Oh.
5: But I'm
2: what?
5: Able to...
2: You have a Foley?
4: Yeah, aren't they all mobile?
2: This one specifically is mobile.
4: What's a mobile catheter?
5: I guess here I'll show you.
3: Oh,
2: No!
3: I don't think HR needs that to happen.
2: No, Wyman.
5: Well, anyway, I keep a good batch of water.
3: Okay.
5: I'm real fond of that Ozarka.
3: Ozarka, because it's Oklahoma, right?
5: Uh huh. I had a cousin, Tilde, who worked for Ozarka for many years.
3: Tilde?
2: Yeah. They were grammar tools.
4: Wow.
2: Tilde?
5: We called him Tilde.
2: Oh.
3: Why?
5: He always was a little squirmish and squiggly.
4: Oh, okay.
2: What's his real name?
5: I don't know.
2: Oh, wow.
5: But his name, we called him.
2: Oh, okay.
5: But I wanted to give a quick little shout out this morning.
4: Can we go back to Esmeralda really quick?
5: Yeah.
4: You said she died from the heat?
3: Yeah, she got overheated.
4: Hot. But was she, why was she outside?
5: No, the outside heat. The Belmont Cove air conditioner was working fine. A heat of passion, I should say.
4: Died from the heat of passion.
5: Died from a heat of passion.
2: Was there...
5: Her and Leonard were having
2: Yeah, we're good.
5: And then they got a little over...
2: Sure.
5: Overworked.
3: Overexerted. Yes. Okay.
2: That's a heck of a way to go out.
3: Right?
5: They died on each other.
2: Oh.
5: I'll tell you that.
4: Oh, it was a double death.
5: But I'm not going to Leonard's funeral.
3: Why?
5: He was a little bit of a rascal.
4: Oh.
5: Kind of glad he's gone, actually.
3: No, don't say that.
2: Are they getting buried together, like next to each other, probably?
5: Oh, no, they were married. And,
2: oh.
5: You know, when you get
3: I wonder
5: get
3: what
5: my,
3: the families had to say about that.
5: Oh, Leonard didn't have a family, and he was living off of some of his retirement.
3: Mm. Okay.
2: This is sad, Wyman.
5: Oh, it's part of our day.
4: How does your throes of passion work with your mobile catheter?
5: Oh, I don't do much of that these days, Kevin.
3: But do you have a girlfriend?
5: But if I do, it's left and contentual.
3: Contentual?
5: We don't do anything outside of maybe holding hands with her.
3: Oh, so platonic.
5: Yeah.
3: Okay.
5: But I said I wanted to give a special shout out.
3: What was
5: my
3: that?
5: Nephew, Andrew Lawrence.
3: Andrew Lawrence.
2: Yeah.
5: Got me a nice new ball cap that's got a little flap on the back of it.
2: Oh.
5: And keeps me cool in the sun.
3: Oh, so you don't burn that skin back there, too.
5: Yeah. So it's been real helpful in the hot weather.
3: Hmm.
5: And I do appreciate it. So.
4: You got any tips for us on how to beat the heat?
5: I sure do, Kevin. Drink your water.
3: Yeah. Mm-hmm.
5: And if you do get overheated, did you know that your veins are kind of like a little highway passage in your body.
2: What?
5: So you could take a cold compress and put it on your wrist on the inside.
3: That
5: cools your blood and eventually cools the rest of your body.
2: It all starts from your wrists?
3: You can put it on your
5: neck, your back, your private.
2: Or your what?
3: Or your crack.
2: Oh.
5: Your ass crack.
2: Yeah, thank you.
3: Is that your favorite song?
5: I do like that one. Okay.
3: So
5: I think we're done.
3: Okay.
2: Lyman decides.
5: Your question.
3: I was just going to say, what's the rest of your day look like?
0: On the new Jake Adams.
5: Just to see if I can keep my neck cool.
4: That's important.
5: Yeah.
3: Thanks, Lyman.
5: Okay.
3: Sorry about your loss.
5: Yeah, I'll let them know.
3: Okay.
5: I'll sign the guest book for the
3: Thank
5: wake.
3: Thank you.
2: Okay. Okay. Yeah, Wyman, goodbye. Family Feud is on the way. Wake with Jake Show.
5: You think
2: Wyman, see you later.
5: Be my last week.
3: No.
5: Should I be done?
3: No.
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2: What's the last thing you guys did for, like, a really long time? You know? Like, really long. Like, more than, like, 30 seconds long. You got anything?
3: Took a nap.
2: A nap?
4: That's the longest thing you've ever done.
2: Good. Here's Casey Musgrave.
4: Sorry, Sherry.
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1: The Wake with Jake Show. It's Family Feud. Here's your host, Josh Harvey.
2: Wednesday morning. I'm your host, Josh Harvey, with all the energy in the world.
3: Whew, I'm still not over Wyman.
4: Neither
5: am I. What was he doing today?
6: He was talking about a mobile catheter.
5: Oh, yeah.
2: Was everyone in the van?
6: Oh, yeah.
2: Was everyone in the van dressed a certain way, Owen?
5: The bus?
2: Yeah.
7: Yeah, they're going to a funeral.
2: Oh.
5: Yeah.
2: You talked to him about it, too.
5: Oh, sure. Mm. Had to sing Go Rest High on This Mountain.
6: Oh, did you?
5: On that mountain.
2: Family Feud and Owen, you're starting this out, okay?
7: Okay.
2: Name something... I can't get this question out.
5: Go ahead, but it's stupid.
2: Name something a teen can do for longer amounts of time than their parents.
5: I don't know. A teen. Like, I got it. Run.
2: Exercises on there. Okay. Good. Yeah. Kevin, name something else a teen can do for longer amounts of time than their parents.
3: Scroll their phone.
2: Yeah, phone time is on there. Good. Jesse, keep it going.
6: They can stay up later.
5: Oh.
2: Yeah, stay up late. Good job.
5: We're dinging three in a row.
2: You guys are doing great. Owen.
5: Dang it. There's no others.
2: There's three plenty. Others. Name something else a teen can do for longer amounts of time than their parents.
5: Listen to loud music?
2: No, not on there. Sorry. Kevin, over to you.
3: Sit at the dinner table and eat.
2: No, that's not on there either.
3: Eat a whole lot more food as a teen.
2: Yeah, that's a good point. Two straight buzzes. Jesse, got to be careful. Name something else a teen can do for longer than their parents.
6: Sleep?
5: Oh.
2: The number one answer, okay. Jesse. Good job.
5: People.
2: Jesse. Oh, and there's two
6: can
2: more answers.
6: Can and may. Can't.
2: What?
6: No. Never mind. Okay. It worked in my brain. I need sleep.
5: Talk on the phone.
3: Good one.
2: Yeah, talk on the phone. Good job.
5: Okay.
2: Phew. Yeah. Kevin, one more answer. Can you get it?
5: Is it obvious?
2: I think it's pretty obvious. Think about me. Name something a teen can do for a longer amount of time than their parents.
5: Send us.
2: Good job, Kev.
6: Yeah.
2: He just need a little shove.
3: I did need a little shove.
5: That was a full count.
2: Yeah, that was
6: Sherry,
2: a full count.
6: He needs another little shove.
3: What?
6: Need a shove.
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5: Heck yeah, turn

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2: I don't know if you were looking at me or not. You probably smile like that all the time. I don't mean to...

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2: Okay, Kelly in OKC. The in-laws drama.
3: Yeah.
2: The pool and the kids in the situation.
3: Mm-hmm.
4: They were over at the in-laws' new house over the weekend, and another parent who was there, not the in-laws, yelled at her son for misbehaving in the pool. Mm-hmm. And then the mother-in-law got angry with the mom, Kelly, and said that you should have been the one that stepped in, not letting the other parent. And it was a whole situation that they had. And we got some listeners responding to it.
5: Yeah.
4: Brandon said, if it involved pool safety, I'd rather another parent speak up than watching something bad happen.
2: Sure.
4: Which makes sense.
5: That's true.
4: Right?
5: You don't
4: with
5: want,
4: kids.
5: Yes.
4: That's dangerous.
5: Yeah.
4: Even saw, not to bring up your kids by the pool,
5: yeah.
4: I saw them wrestling or something.
5: Yeah.
4: And I was like, ooh, they might slip or something. You gotta be careful a little bit.
5: You gotta be careful. Yeah, there's not peaceful pool
4: there,
5: side.
4: There's not, is there?
5: Stephanie and Edmund said, if my child is acting up and I'm not close enough to stop it, I don't mind another parent stepping in respectfully.
6: Really?
5: I agree.
6: Huh. Jason in UConn says, grandma was protecting her grandson, but she should have let you handle the parenting.
2: Agreed.
5: Mm.
2: Nicole from Moore, I love whenever you guys chime in. There's a big difference between correcting a kid for safety and screaming at someone else's child.
5: Mm.
2: I agree.
4: Yeah, if it was put nicely.
6: And I wanted to, Owen, you made a comment last hour about how relatives in your circle are allowed to parent your kids.
5: Yeah.
6: But if we were together, the Wake the Jake show, with your kids, and one of us you corrected your kid, I don't think you'd be okay with that.
5: I mean, it would depend on what it is. It'd be kind of like if they were, I don't know, messing up something at your house or something, even though they weren't invited the other night. I would understand.
2: Ooh,
5: I would understand
2: sore.
5: If they were like, hey, whoa, quit it. Or especially for their safety.
4: Would it also be different if it was Kevin or Jesse who have been parents rather than me? Correcting them.
5: No, but for their safety.
4: Oh, okay.
2: Well, yeah.
4: Like if they're going to grab something and it's about to fall off.
5: Yeah, hot pan, please.
2: Oh,
5: yell
2: that's
5: at
2: different.
4: Yeah, please yell at them.
2: I feel like that's different.
4: Okay. Yeah. So for safety, it's
2: but
4: wide open.
2: This sounded like it wasn't just like, oh, be careful. It was like some,
4: he's messing
2: you know,
4: around
2: the in-law reaming the kid in the pool in front of everybody else.
5: I was thinking about this more, that this is almost exactly what happened to some neighbors of mine. I've heard of they had a little contentiousness because someone was correcting one of the other kids.
6: Ooh.
5: It didn't go over well.
6: So, that's tough.
5: Yeah.
6: Really tough.
2: I don't even agree with just the it being family.
5: Mm. Really? Well, see, like my sister and
2: like,
5: brother-in-law,
2: my sister would step in and I'm like right there. I'm like,
5: oh. Yeah.
4: And I'm here too.
2: Mom.
4: Yeah.
2: Aunt.
5: That, yeah, when they're there.
2: Yeah. Aunt.
5: Sure. But if you're not in the vicinity,
2: Yeah.
5: Huh. Yeah. Try to step in.
2: Or the vicinity.
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4: 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And speaking of Jason Aldean, he can qualify for Colossal Concert Day happening this Friday.
2: Mm-hmm.
4: And go see Jason Aldean at the Paycom Center when you text him next hour. Tickets on the 10s on the way. 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
1: I know you guys don't like when I cross-plug, but today at 11:30, KFOR is the spotlight. We're going to showcase these people, these young students, high school age, who are in the Oklahoma production at Sooner Theater.
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1: It's 9 o'clock in Oklahoma. The credo of Jake. Jake's an Okie, born and bred. Cherishes his independence. Calls it like he sees it. He's there for his neighbors. Because he knows if you don't have community, you don't have much. Work hard, play hard, love hard. 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The latest generation of storytellers. Because the stories are what make it country. 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
1: 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You're 4 or 5 buzz on the way. 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
3: If you have questions about what a Colossal Concert Day might look like, you can always ask us.
2: Sure.
3: But you can always go onto our socials. There's on Instagram, one of our videos that's pinned to the top is Zach Top from the last Colossal Concert Day.
2: That's right.
4: Shrine, look at
3: when
4: that.
3: When we were at Cattleman's and he did a little acoustic performance.
2: It was fantastic.
3: Y'all could eat.
2: Yeah.
3: Ask him questions. Mm-hmm. We did our show.
2: Yeah.
3: Like, it was a dream.
2: Yeah.
3: A dream.
4: It really was.
5: It was colossal.
3: It was colossal.
2: A dream that we wanted to do again.
3: And we're going
2: to
3: do it again this
2: Friday.
3: That's why
2: we're doing it. Yeah.
3: Absolutely.
2: I love it.
3: Your 405 Buzz, Tom Brady is reportedly having ongoing talks with the WWE about a possible match, and likely with Logan Paul.
4: No, because do they hate each other?
3: Well, it's always this riff back and forth, like kind of ripping back and forth. Like,
2: it just seems made up.
3: It's total made up WWE drama.
2: Mm-hmm.
3: They've been taking pot shots at each other all year, and Brady literally slapped him the other day.
5: Hmm. Tom hasn't faded into the, just, you know, the woodwork very well.
3: I'm kind of
4: tired of him.
3: I mean, I was tired of him when he was playing, but... Yeah, I don't think I'm at all surprised by any of it.
2: Yeah.
3: I feel like somebody like Tim Tebow kind of would like step back and like, you know, he was just kind of a...
2: Yeah. Because now he's just commentator too.
3: But
2: Tim
3: now,
2: Tebow.
3: Yeah, Tom Brady's more of like an attention...
2: Yeah, I think he is. At this point, I
3: Kelly Clarkson, by the way.
2: Oh.
3: I thought that she had caught the explosive diarrhea parasite that's been spreading. She compared her experience to that scene in Bridesmaids where the ladies experienced volcanic stomach issues. I was actually thinking about that scene in the movie the other day because we're rewatching. We are watching for the first time Mike and Molly on streaming.
2: Yeah.
3: And just to have something light and fun to watch, and we both love her. So.
2: Yeah. Oh, she's fantastic.
3: Yeah. Robert Irwin says AI is ruining wildlife photography because it dilutes what's impressive and makes it hard for people to tell what's real or not.
4: That's true.
3: It's so sad. And then you see the commercials now that are basically just like, AI is not a threat. You know, look at how much it makes people think and how much beautiful, how much more beautiful it makes the world. And No, you're wrong. Sorry. Mm.
2: Especially for wildlife photography, I feel like.
3: Yeah.
2: That's dangerous to get up close and try to get a good picture.
5: Yeah. Right? We're now people that are grandfather.
2: Just, yeah, right?
5: Yeah.
2: Where now they're just doing an AI and just, we're good.
3: If you ever watch any of the nature shows or anything like that, think of, like, when they are getting these shots, think about how they have to sit there for hours upon hours just to get that one shot of, like, a mating ritual.
2: Yeah,
3: what are they eating, or you know, like, just to see the behind the scenes and think about, oh gosh, there's a camera there. That's your 405 a buzz.
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3: Yeah.
2: Hudson, that's what that was. 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
4: Yeah.
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1: Our listeners have six more chances at Colossal Concert Day tickets. Oh. This afternoon with Autumn, four more chances tomorrow morning, and then one more chance tomorrow afternoon with Autumn as well.
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1: It is 93.3 Blake Shelton in just about 3 minutes-ish. That's what we do. 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
2: Oh. 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
2: Yeah, I get music news for a Wednesday. It's a 722 day Wednesday. 22 days into July, we say howdy. Happy birthday to Prince George. He's 13. Got a teenager over there in the royal family.
3: Aw, cute.
2: Selena Gomez is 34 today. David Spade is 62, believe it or not. Don Henley's 79. And Danny Glover is 80. And, you know, they recently had a story on him on NBC. He's dealing with Alzheimer's. Mm. 80 years old there. Mm. Thank you for joining us. Jelly Roll's daughter, Bailey Ann DeFord, went on a big-time cuss-filled rant on TikTok about her dad and Bunny XO's divorce. She insists that neither of them cheated. Of course, I don't know how old she is. I think she's in her 20s. She must be privy to these things.
4: Mm-hmm. So this no talky talk that we talked about yesterday between the two of them doesn't extend to the kids.
2: It doesn't extend to the kids. She says, "Don't y'all ever cover my father's name like that again. I'm so done. Y'all have no bleeping idea what happened. And wait till y'all find out." Oh. You know, there's a aspect to this family that that is in their blood. Just put it that way.
3: What do you mean?
2: That's you know what I mean.
4: I do know what you mean.
2: She goes, "Because I promise y'all, the view of what y'all have of not only the situation but their relationship and the internet is about blank and crumble." Anyway, I can't even quote the way she spoke. It's in their blood. Anyway,
4: little hillbilly behavior is what you're trying to say.
5: That's what he's saying.
2: And I can say that.
5: Redneck.
2: I can say that.
5: Yeah.
2: Okay.
3: Wait,
2: Ella,
3: why?
2: I mean, look at me. Ella Langley.
3: You're in a starched button-up.
4: Well, he's a hillbilly at heart.
2: Oh, okay. I'm a hillbilly at heart.
5: He is.
3: There you go.
2: I can name every one of Charlie Rich's hits. Anyway, Ella Langley suffered a wardrobe. Suffered. I love how they use the word suffered. Yeah. She suffered a wardrobe malfunction on Saturday over the weekend, but she played right through it by throwing on a Ravens jersey. I think they probably gave her one of those custom thanks for coming to town in Baltimore.
3: Mm.
2: And so she put on this jersey over her dress.
3: What was the malfunction?
2: Back end unzipped.
5: Oh,
2: dress.
3: Yeah. Not, I mean,
5: like the bottom part or the top?
2: The whole schmear.
5: What?
2: Under, but you couldn't tell by the video.
5: Oh,
2: and I believe me, I slowed it down.
3: Of course you did.
4: Well, also, I got to tell you, when she was here and I was backstage and got a chance to say hello, I mean, that dress was cinched tight.
2: Mm. You know, one
4: I don't know how they move. Mm-hmm. I really don't.
2: I don't know how
3: And breathe?
4: Yes, yeah, that
3: Don't you want to be comfortable?
4: That
3: especially
4: too.
3: At the zoo amphitheater.
4: Oh,
3: too.
4: My God. Blousy, blousy's better.
3: Oof,
2: Speaking
3: yes.
2: of, Ella choosing Texas is still number one on the Hot 100 for the 14th week in a row. It's about to beat a lot of records if it hangs in there.
4: We can't have that still be at number one come OU Texas weekend, though.
5: Oh, why, yeah. What,
2: oh, no, that's right.
5: Choosing Texas?
2: No,
5: we're not choosing Texas.
3: Well, but she's not happy that he's choosing Texas.
2: That's
3: so maybe
2: right.
3: It's okay.
4: Anything Texas.
3: I know.
4: Out.
3: They just run with it, don't
4: out.
3: They?
2: Yeah. Finally, I don't know if I would like this either, and Jesse for sure is not going to like it. Gavin Adcock gave a special gift to Morgan Wallen to thank him for having him as a tour opener. Mm-hmm. It was a taxidermied creation that was a mixture of the back end of a buck with some eagle's claws sticking out of it,
5: what?
2: Some turkey feet, and bull horns on top. So it was a...
5: Oh.
2: It was a conglomeration taxidermy thing that looked really goofy and kind of things that nightmares are made of.
3: Ew.
2: Because the back end of that buck was turned into a mouth of some kind, so it looked
5: what?
2: Like a creature.
3: Are you serious?
2: But it's just, to me, kind of tacky to take
3: That's
2: animals and piece them together. But it made for an unusual gift. Gavin Adcock has not shared what Morgan thought of the gift, though.
4: I mean, this would be perfect for you to have mounted right here when you do science news with Owen, because you're usually talking out of your ass.
2: That's your country music news.
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4: Over the weekend at my house, you guys were treated to some Master Chef sort of stuff.
3: Oh, you learned something now?
4: No, I learned something. I treated you to Master Chefery.
2: Okay. I learned that Kevin basically is a Master Chef.
4: Exactly right.
2: Kudos to you, sir.
3: I don't know if Gordon Ramsay would agree with that.
2: He might have. Yeah. I'd love to hear what he has to say in your kitchen.
5: I would love that. And the show that comes out after it, Nation's Dumbest, is so funny, so good.
3: I typically want to just, like, go to bed around that time, but this has me staying up for sure.
2: I can't determine in my mind if the winner, /loser on Nation's Dumbest is going to be Carmen Electra or JoJo Siwa. That's what I'm thinking it's going to come down to.
5: You really think it's going to be those two?
2: Yeah.
5: Wow.
2: Bet.
5: I don't know why I'm thinking Dr. Drupinski might just shock us all.
2: Okay.
5: Really?
4: Well, I mean, sometimes the smartest people are the dumbest, if that makes any sense.
0: Well, we see that every morning here.
5: Quit it. Nation's Dumbest is airing tonight at 8, following an all-new episode of Master Chef at 7, only on Fox 25.
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1: 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It's 93.3. Hey, Colossal Concert Day happening on Friday, and we want you to go. We want you to hang. 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She was-

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1: 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Right. It's 93.3, Oklahoma's new country playlist. I'm Morgan Wallen. 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
3: Well, I don't know. 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
1: 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We teach Josh a simple country song tomorrow. I love Thursdays on the Wake with Jake show. So 6 to 10 tomorrow morning. And you'll be able to win for the Colossal Concert Day as well. Might as well wake up with Jake.

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All right, hands up, but only if you put on deodorant. 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
1: His kids are so cute. And I love the name of his son, Jesse Bo Jansen. Jesse Bo Jansen. It's Jesse here on 93.3. I wish my name was that cool. Shaboozy on Jake.

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1: It's High Noon in Oklahoma. The Credo of Jake. Jake's an Okie, born and bred. Cherishes his independence. Calls it like he sees it. He's there for his neighbors. 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The latest generation of storytellers. Because the stories are what make it country. 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
1: So I read a story about a couple who thought they bought tickets to an actual Luke Combs show, but turned out to be an impersonator. Low ticket prices should have been the number one, like, red flag right there. But Luke heard about it, treated him to a show anyway. It's 93.3. That's my guy.

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4: So is that not... like expected?
3: Wow. I don't know. 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
3: 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My wife and my kids. 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
5: Oh, and
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3: What?
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4: 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We're going to call your parents.
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0: Jason Aldean with Kelly Clarkson. 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

0: Ella Langley. She's in Texas.
1: 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Well, hey, if you went to Ella Langley's show at the Zoo Amp, you might have noticed she's doing some type of collaboration with Bum Energy. Had no idea what it was until now. It's a peaches and honey flavored zero sugar energy drink. Man, she knows her audience. What can I say? Up next, got some Lauren Elena and Chase Matthew on Jake.

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1: 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That is how much a new study shows that with inflation, that is how much OKC workers' paychecks have fallen, $2,372 per year. So no, it's not your impulse shopping problem. It's everything else.

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Got more of Oklahoma's new country playlist to get you over this midweek hump. Dustin Lynch, Jason Aldean, plus that new track with Ella Langley and Morgan Wallen on the way. So stick around. Here's some Josh Ross. Oh.

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5: When I was in school, I had to sit at the very front row of the class in order to see stuff. 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
7: 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The most common thing that I hear from patients after having vision correction is, you know what, doc, I only wish that I had done this sooner. I see it on their face, they're smiling. All those years I could have seen better. I didn't have to deal with the hassle of glasses, contacts, all those things. And now that I'm glasses free, I'm trying to bring in my family because I want them to enjoy this like I do.
5: It was honestly amazing whenever they told me that I was 20/20. And it was amazing that it was just, you know, one day after my procedure and that I was seeing that great. Still one of the best things that I've done.
6: Find out why so many LASIK patients say, I only wish I'd done it sooner. And right now,

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1: Well, it's Autumn here, and I think you're going to like my new magic trick. See what I can make appear here in just a second. Ooh, free pair of tickets to Jason Aldean's show this Friday. If you're trying to win, tune in at 4:30 and play along with my flippin' guests. You're on Jake.
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1: 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I mean, I get it. 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
2: To keep him going.
3: So is that not... like expected?
2: Why? I don't know. 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
4: You would do this for
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3: Hang on a second.
4: Oh, wait.
3: Yeah, we got to wait. We're going to call your parents.
2: No.
3: And tell them that you don't love them.
2: No. I didn't say that. 810.
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1: 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From the U.S. Bureau of Labor Statistics, they say that you are more likely to get hurt on a Monday than any other day of the work week. Do you want to guess the one with the least amount of injuries? Fridays. So, yeah, case of the Mondays. Kind of legit now. Girl,

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2: 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And by that we mean another great hour of new country.

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1: Don't forget, Morgan Wallen's got a new song dropping this Friday. If you want to hear it, request it. Let it be known. It's called Been By Now. Keep an eye out. Here's some Russell Dickerson on Jake.

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1: That's right, it's Autumn here, and man, do we have a colossal concert happening this weekend. 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
2: 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I think it's over tomorrow, so anything after that, I'm sorry. That's all on you. Don't blame it on the stars. Up next, some Brooks and Dunn. Ow, Jake.

0: 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Tickets on the tens. 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

0: Autumn's Flip and Guess. The song spins backward and you guess it and win.
1: That's right. It's time to open up them ears, get out that phone, because today's Flip and Guess winner will take home a pair of tickets to see Jason Aldean this Friday at Paycom Center. Are you ready? 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

This hour of Commercial Free Country is hot and ready, so let's get it started. Miranda Lambert's on Jake, Mama's Broken Heart.

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0: Technically, the second time I've played that song this hour. That's right. That was my flipping guest song of the day, coming from Dierks Bentley with 5150. Stumped quite a few of you, but that just means the few of you that got it right, pretty good chances to keep an eye out for a text from Jake.
1: Rumors going all over town. Can't keep my name out the mouth these days. Yeah, they say.

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He was a millionaire. 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
1: It's 5 o'clock in Oklahoma. The Credo of Jake. 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Calls it like he sees it. He's there for his neighbors. 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The latest generation of storytellers. Because the stories are what make it country. 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
1: 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Keep an eye out for that. Parker's on Jake.

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1: 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Kenny Chesney, Blake Shelton on the way, so stay tuned in. Here's some Josh Ross. Hate How You Look.

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0: Langley and Morgan Wallen. I can't love you anymore.
1: You know, I bet when they made that song, Morgan was probably thinking, yeah, I'm bringing some attention to a new artist. No big deal. But honestly, who do you think's getting more pull nowadays? Ella or Morgan? I mean, they're both kind of killing it right now. Speaking of killing it, Jason Aldean, he's coming to town this Friday, and the Wake with Jake show's got some last-minute tickets up for grabs tomorrow. Tune in to win for their tickets on the 10s here on

day, Potts Farm was a place to go. Load a truck up, hit the dirt road. Jump the barbed wire, spread the word. Light the bonfire and call the girls. 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Jack and Jim were a few good men. 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
2: There's this couple out in Arizona. 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
2: Like, I don't know. 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
2: 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My wife and my kids. 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
3: 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Like your parents?
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3: 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What?
2: What do
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2: you mean?
3: On a second.
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3: Yeah, we got to wait.
2: In.
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3: And tell them that you don't love them.
2: No. I didn't say that. 810.
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1: 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We got it from here. Got some Alexander Kay, Kevin Powers, Luke Combs on the way, so stay tuned in. Here's some Morgan Wallen on Jake.

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1: 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I'm giving away a pair tomorrow at 4:30. 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